Good afternoon and welcome to FM Rainbow 107 MHz, 3 minutes and 32 seconds past 1 on FM Rainbow. It's time now for the rhythmic session, which we have every afternoon at this particular time, and that is called Rainbow Rhythms. And with you this afternoon, this is Ashur Mishta on FM Rainbow.

And of course, ladies and gentlemen, the FIFA World Cup is just over, the biggest World Cup ever. And of course, the hosts were for the first time, three countries hosted the match together, USA, Canada and Mexico. And it stretched from the 11th of June to the 19th of July. 48 teams up from 32, 104 games across 16 cities. And of course, the final was between Spain and Argentina. And Spain, of course, led from the front and won the tournament and the cup. Game, set and match, it was all for Spain because they dominated the possession and they dominated the session. And Argentina didn't get a shot on target in 120 minutes. And that spoke amounts and ounces for everything. Of course, finally, sports win. And of course, that was the victory to the best team. And this afternoon, let's begin with this particular track dedicated to the famous teams and of course, the famous sport, the sport which attracts and draws attention from the maximum number of stars and people and residents and viewers, of course, from all around the world. And we do this afternoon, this is Ashur Mishra, and we're going to have a beautiful session of rhythmic music on FM Rainbow.

The Rolling Stones we've been listening to, and In the Stars was a number we started this session this afternoon with. Well, of course, the stars were all there out in the field, and

They dedicated hours and hours for us, and of course the crowd was immersed in front of their television sets, be it their mobiles or computers, and of course many were there out in the field cheering their most favorite team. But talking about the rhythms, well, rhythms is the organized flow of sound, silence or movement in time. It defines the recurring patterns of beats, stresses and durations.

everyday physical activities. It is a fundamental pulse that gives structure and dynamics to what we hear, read, or see. So when you listen to that music, you definitely found that particular rhythm, which is of course organized, and that gave us that particular pattern in the music, which comes from the beats and the duration and of course the stresses at particular times. So that is what sums up music, and that is what rhythm is for all of us. This is Rainbow Rhythms, and up next we go with the next track on Rainbow Rhythms this afternoon.

You are tuning to Rainbow Rhythms and talking about rhythms. Well, every aspect of life has rhythm. Life itself has a rhythm of its own. There's a rhythm in music. There's a rhythm in language. There's a rhythm in the visual arts. And there's a rhythm in everyday life. Well, without rhythm, I don't think we would have been able to move even a single inch. That is how important rhythm is. And of course, in music, rhythm is the only and important thing.

Rainbow Rhythms, and you are with Shore Mishra this afternoon. And the track you've just listened to was, of course, by Miley Cyrus, Younger You. And we've been talking about rhythms. Well, yes, rhythm in music refers to the precise timing of musical notes and rests as they play over a steady underlying pulse. It is comprised of a beat, a tempo, and meter. Well, it is always the best coordination between the beat, the tempo, and the meter which determines the best kind of music. Well, that's what we're listening to this afternoon on FM Rainbow, because at Rainbow, we bring you the best in Western music. Well, here is another number for you, Iris Star, and Where Do We Go?

Rainbow Rhythms on FM Rainbow 107 MHz, and this afternoon this is Ashore Mishra with you on FM Rainbow, and talking about rhythms, well, rhythms is not limited to stage and music only. We see it everywhere, isn't it? The sound of rain falling, the waves of the sea hitting the shore, your heartbeat itself, walking and even clapping, all have a rhythm of its own. Farmers walking in the fields, weavers at their looms, and potters at their wheels. They all work to a particular rhythm. But this shows that rhythm connects human beings with nature and work. Well, that is the beauty of rhythm, and that is the beauty of music. Music all around us, the music of life, and the music to which the world itself moves.

0: Rainbow Rhythms on FM Rainbow and Megahertz, and talking about rhythms. Well, as I was just saying, everything in life has a rhythm. Everything, in fact, in the universe has a rhythm of its own. Rhythm is the soul of movement and sound. Rhythm teaches us discipline, timing, and coordination, because rhythm will not be there if you do not have the exact timing. And of course, the coordination with it. From classical music to folk songs, from dance to daily chores, rhythm is present everywhere. It reminds us that life itself moves in cycles and beats. As Rabindranath Tagore showed in his work, rhythm can also be used to express deep human emotions like love, jealousy, and self-realization. But that's how important rhythm is in our lives.
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This is Shor Mishto with you, and of course, we are listening to some beautiful rhythmic music on FM Rainbow.

Love, love, love. The three most important words in life, and the four-letter word rules everything in life. That was Stephen Sanchez singing the track for us on Rainbow Rhythms, and where we provide you the best in rhythms every afternoon, 1 or 2 to 2 p.m. Well, talking about rhythm, well, music is ultimately a blend of sound and silence where they're structured meaningfully. But what makes music flow and sound alive? Well, it's a rhythm that does the magic. Without that particular word, the blending will not be complete. It's a rhythm, therefore, which does all the magic. Whether it's a slow ballad, a lively dance piece, or an intricate classical work, rhythm gives music structure, movement, and finally, the energy. It is like a secret ingredient you add to a recipe to make it taste better. Well, that is what rhythm is all about. Well, up next is this beautiful track for you.

Well, that was Cataluna featuring Aconde for you on FM Rainbow and Rainbow Rhythms. Well, when we wrap it all up, the meaning of rhythm in music lies in the movement and flow the rhythm gives to the music, with a regular pattern of sound and silence. In music theory, it refers to the timing of notes and rests as they occur over time. When a sequence of notes and pauses repeats, it forms a distinct rhythmic pattern. It is what gives music its dynamic and engaging quality, influencing the listener's perception of timing and pulse. But rhythm has been always defined differently by a number of music theorists and composers. But at the heart of it is the one particular thing. But Quincy Jones, a great producer and musician who collaborated with Michael Jackson, once said, "Rhythm is the soul of life. The entire universe revolves in rhythm." Rainbow Rhythms on FM Rainbow 107 MHz.

Rainbow Rhythms and the look at the clock tells me it's about 43 minutes past one. We're inching slowly towards the close of Rainbow Rhythms. Well, the clock too has its own rhythm, isn't it? It moves at its own sweet will. Well, here is the next track for you on FM Rainbow. This is George Strait.

Well, that was Brooks and Dunn with The Neon Moon. And without rhythm, they say music lacks coherence and intensity, making it difficult for listeners to follow a piece's progression. From the steady 4-4 beat in mainstream music to the subtle syncopations in jazz and Latin rhythms, rhythms in music influences how we feel, move, and connect with a song.

counting down the days. Well, that was Natalie for you, and it's time for me to wrap up the session right now. So wrapping it up this afternoon would be asking Alexandria, and the number is hopelessly hopeful. With that, this is Shormishta saying taran bye-bye for today. Till we meet again, be happy, keep smiling, keep tuned to FM Rainbow 7 megahertz every day and always. 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

Yes, listeners, that was a great song, a great track which will never, never, never become old. 16 going on 17 is from the classic musical and film The Sound of Music. And the iconic movie adaptation, the song is performed by the characters Liesl von Trapp, played by Charmin Kaur, and Rolf Gruber, played by Daniel Truhet, in the Glass Gazebo, and is later reprised by Maria, played by Julie Andrews. The music was composed by Richard Rogers with lyrics by Oscar Hammerstein. Listeners, I'm sure people are enjoying the tracks, the songs and numbers playing on our program, Cinemagic on FM Rainbow today. And this evening on our program, we are going to talk about actors who acted in double roles in some classic films, in some evergreen or popular movies. But more of that after the next track coming your way only on Cinemagic on FM Rainbow.

Yes, listeners, you heard the instrumental version of the title track from that classic James Bond movie, You Only Live Twice. And the iconic theme song was composed by John Barry, featuring the famous lyrics, You Only Live Twice, and was sung by Nancy Sinatra. Ladies and gentlemen, we are... You're hooked on this lovely show called Cinema Magic, which comes to you every day at 6:30 in the evening, only on FM Rainbow. Now, today in our program, we're going to talk about some films where we had some well-known actors in double roles. The first movie which comes to my mind as far as the classic and historic dual roles are concerned is Kind Hearts and Coronets. The film was released in 1949. Alec Guinness, the well-known actor, brilliantly plays 8 different members of the Esquini family, all of whom are being systematically killed. The name of the film, Kind Hearts and Coronets, got released in 1949. The name of the actor, Alec Guinness. Coming second on my list, The Great Dictator. And the film got released in the year 1940. Charlie Chaplin plays dual roles as a ruthless fascist dictator and a kind, persecuted Jewish barber. The name of the film, Great Dictator. The name of the actor, Charlie Chaplin. Third on my list, The Man in the Iron Mask.

which got released in the year 1998. Leonardo DiCaprio features as the tyrannical King Louis XIV and his secret imprisoned twin brother Philip. The name of the film, The Man in the Iron Mask, and the actor Leonardo DiCaprio. Well, these are some names of some well-known classic and historic dual roles in the film Hollywood world. But more of that after the next track coming your way. And it's time for us to go to the distance with Michael Bolton.

Yes, listeners, Go the Distance is a signature song from the Disney animated film Hercules. Written by composer Alan Menken and lyricist David Zippel, it was originally recorded by Roger Bart for the film Hercules and later as a pop single by Michael Bolton. And this is a well-known number. And this evening on our program, Cinemagic on 107 FM Rainbow, we are talking about certain roles, double roles or more, acted by actors, well-known actors, in some classic films. And these roles will definitely go a distance. The next genre that I'm going to talk about, throw light on, is science fiction and psychological double roles. And the first name on my list is the film called Moon, which got released in the year 2009. And here Sam Rockwell portrays a lone astronaut on the moon who discovered that he's been cloned, leading to thrilling interactions between the versions of himself. The name of the film, Moon. The name of the actor, Sam Rockwell. The name of the next film, Us, which got released in the year 2019. Lupita Nyong'o plays a mother facing her terrifying underground dwelling doppelganger and the rest of her murderous shadow family. The name of the film, Us. The name of the actress, Lupita Nyong'o. And the third name is the film called Dead Ringers, which got released in the year 1988. Jeremy Irons gives a chilling performance as identical twin gynecologists who eventually descend into simple madness. The name of the film, Dead Rangers, and the name of the actor, Jeremy Irons. Some double roles being acted in some science fiction and psychological double roles. More of that after the next track coming your way. And here comes the Pet Shop Boys, and they're going to talk about the girls.

Yes, listeners, Western Girls by the Pet Shop Boys, featured in the comedy film The Wedding Singer. And this evening on our program, Cinemagic, we are talking about actors who have acted in double roles, dual roles. Next, I go into the action and adventure doubles roles genre. And here I've got two films in my mind. The first film is a film called Legend, which got released in the year 2015. Tom Hardy plays both of the notorious English twin gangsters, Ronald and Reginald Cray. The name of the film, Legend. The name of the actor, Tom Hardy. And last but not the least, the film called Face Off, a classic film to movie buffs all over the world. And this film got released in the year 1997, where John Travolta and Nicolas Cage, they literally swap faces in this action classic film, forcing each other to mimic the other's mannerisms and personality. A gem of a film, listeners. The name of the film, Face Off, the actors John Travolta and Nicolas Cage. Well, listeners, time flies. You know, I started my show at 6:30. It's already 6:57 by the studio clock. It's time for me, Rajan Dutta, to sign out, and I leave you with this lovely track by Patrick Swedze. It's from the film The Dirty Dancing, and the track, the song, the number is She's Like the Wind, to wind up our show Cinemagic on FM Rainbow for today.

Sa re ga re ga re ga re ga re ga re ga re ga re ga re ga re ga re ga re ga re ga re ga re ga re ga re ga re ga re ga re ga re ga re ga re ga re ga re ga re ga re ga re ga re ga re ga re ga re ga re ga re ga re ga re ga re ga re ga re ga re ga re ga re ga re ga re ga re ga re ga re ga re ga re ga re ga re ga re ga re ga re ga re ga re ga re ga re ga re ga re ga re ga re ga re ga re ga re ga re ga re ga re ga re ga re ga re ga re ga re ga re ga re ga re ga re ga re ga re ga re ga re ga re ga re ga re ga re ga re ga re ga re ga re ga re ga re ga re ga re ga re ga re ga re ga re ga re ga re ga re ga re ga re ga re ga re ga re ga re ga re ga re ga re ga re ga re ga re ga re ga re ga re ga re ga re ga re ga re ga re ga re ga re ga re ga re ga re ga